0: Sister Jane and Lily and the girls that fight for equal pay, equal rights. Now some of us are pit bulls too. We appreciate the things you do. Thanks again for shining a light on the women that work from 9 to 5.
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on WIXX. We keep creeping through our Thursday night and trying to get to that Friday, which we're only a couple hours away from. Nice. It's always nice to go into another weekend when the weather is still really favorable. Here's Golden right now. It's 101 WIXX.

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All right, you know, we always invite you to get your requests in, but how about the Big Rewards Fall Music Survey where you maybe can give us your opinion on the music and get a 70-inch 4K smart TV, Beats headphones, Apple Watch. 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

0: 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Yes. And we got a busy, fun weekend ahead of us.
1: Yes!
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101 WIXX, that's Teddy Swims. My name's Mara. Enjoying this beautiful sunny day, seeing the sunlight come through the windows here. And we have a beautiful weekend in store as well. Highs in the 70s and 80s, I'm seeing mostly sun.

Stella Lefty on WIXX. It's Mara at 12 o'clock. Your throwback tracks await you listening to the Retro Lunch. And if your car could use a good clean, well, I got something for you to win then, too. That's after Sienna Spyro right now. Tame Impala and Jenny, IXX.

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2: 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But I didn't even cover half of that, okay? 31011. First up, from the soundtrack to the movie How Stella Got Her Groove Back, Shaggy, Janet Jackson, Love Me, Love Me.

Jelly Roll on WIXX. My name is Marin. This next artist here, she's all set to release her 10th studio album on September 18th. I'm so excited because it's almost a week away already. Here she is, the lead single off the album of the same name, Miss Miley, Bass Persuades, WIXX.

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XX with Mara. And hey, this next artist, well, you see, it says he's entering a new era, closing out his 13th month tour recently, and said his new album is coming sometime in 2027. Crossing my fingers for it. Here's MGK with Cliche, WIXX.

Somber with Homewrecker on IXX. A busy weekend as the Packers take on the Vikings on Sunday. We'll be hanging out at Titletown for the Packers' official watch party right on Aaron's Hill. Join us starting at 11:25 on Sunday with IXX. The Paradox on now.